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5: Objection, Your Honor. The question is misleading. The witness has not testified as to the nasaktong-sakto yung bags.
6: But Your Honor,
7: overruled. Witness testified that it fit and she brought four traveling bags and that they brought out the four traveling bags from the bank with the assistance of the security guards of the bank. Witness may answer. Pakisagot po, Ma'am Gina. Paano nyo nalaman na apat na bag ang kailangan nyo dalhin para sa 125 million?
8: Ano po? Tansya ko lang po.
7: Estimate lang?
8: Opo, estimate.
7: Hindi pa po nyo yung nagawa sa talambuhay ninyo?
8: Wala po, sir. Dili pa po. Wala.
7: Please proceed, counsel.
9: Okay, now, hindi po ba, this is a probing question, Your Honor, hindi po ba na saktong-sakto yung apat na bags dinala nyo? Kasi po, na-experience nyo na yung pag-i-encash ng around the same amount, 500 million pesos, yung panahon na kayo ay SDO ng Davao City. Tama po ba?
5: Objection, Your Honor. Ask and answered, Your Honor.
9: Your Honor, this is a probing question.
7: Asked and answered, Counselor, she said hindi pa. Try to elicit a contrary answer from her another way.
9: We will, Your Honor. Now, Madam Witness, hindi po ba na para sa taong 2019, okay, 2019, ma'am, ha? Yung Davao City, under sa pamumuno ng mayor at that time, Sara Duterte, in 2019, ma'am, binigyan din ng 460 million pesos in confidential funds yung Davao City. Now, before you answer that, I'm showing you an infographic, okay, of the yearly confidential funds allocated to Davao City from 2016 to 2022. Now, ito yung tanong now. Hindi po ba in 2019, yung allocated na confidential funds para sa Davao City is 460 million pesos. Naaalala niyo po ba yan?
8: Hindi ko maalala, Your Honor.
9: Mm-hmm. For 2020, 460 million pesos din yung na-allocate to Davao City as confidential funds. 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
8: Hindi ko maalala, Your Honor.
9: Okay.
8: Kasi hindi po ganyan ang aking na-withdraw as SDO po sa Davao City.
9: Alright. 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
8: Hindi ko maalala, Your
9: Alright,
8: Honor.
9: Alright, sige. 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
8: Hindi ko na maalala, Your Honor. Dugay na, tagal na makasi yun, Your All Honor. Right. Tapos may edad na po ako, Your Honor.
9: Anyways, okay, that is your answer. For 2022, so ma'am, sinasabi nyo, okay, what about for 2022? Before you transfer to the OVP, okay, yung Davao City nabigyan din ng 460 million pesos in confidential funds, 2022, hindi nyo rin maalala yan.
8: Hindi ko maalala, yes, Your Honor, kung ilan ay maoba na o yan ba ang confidential fund, Your Honor.
9: Is it because, sabi mo, sa edad nyo, hindi nyo na maalala, ma'am, di po ba?
8: Contributor po ang edad ko, Your Honor, at saka dugay na po na, Your Honor. Okay, matagal now, na, Your Honor.
9: By dugay, the witness said matagal na. 2022, apat na taon pa lang yung Are nakalipas. You... No, I'm not yet done.
7: Kindly let the counsel finish.
9: This is a probing question. And you are telling this public, ma'am, hindi nyo na maalala yung amount na binigay sa OVP na nangyari lang apat na taon pa lang.
5: Objection, Your Honor. Ask and answer it and argumentative, Your Honor.
7: He's trying to impeach, I believe, the witness, yes, with respect to the earlier answer that she gave, which she can do, counsel, given that she has been declared by the court as a hostile witness. Witness may answer. Objection overruled.
9: Hindi niyo maalala, ma'am, 2022?
8: Ano po yun, sir? Yung I'm confused.
9: Confused?
8: Nalibog ko, I'm confused kung ang pangutanan ni mo sa Davao ba?
9: Davao City.
8: O ang pagka-vice presidente ni Ma'am Sara.
9: Before po kayo na-transfer from Davao City to the OVP in 2022, yung budget for 2022, confidential funds, is 460 million pesos. You don't also remember that?
8: Hindi ko kaya rinomdom, sir.
9: You don't remember that. All in all, from 2019 to 2022, a simple math will tell us 1,840,000 pesos, almost 2 billion confidential funds sa Davao City binigay. Hindi nyo rin maalala yung total na yan. Tama po ba? Now, last hearing, August 17, 2026, nasabi nyo that you released 125 million pesos to Colonel La Chica kasi yun yung instruction sa iyo ng head of agency. Now, to refresh your memory, here is a short clip of that hearing before the Committee on Good Government. Play the video, please.

0: ano na yun?
1: You were able to check if the items and the amounts provided in the object of expenditure total the 125 million. You checked that?
2: Yes, ma'am.
1: Okay. Tanong, Ms. Acosta, what gave you the confidence? Ano ang nagbigay sa inyo ng lakas ng loob na ibigay ang buong 125 million kay Colonel Lachica, considering that he is not the accountable officer? Because may, it is you who is the accountable officer.
2: May approval po kay Ma'am Inday Sara.
1: And without the approval of the Vice President, will you give that to Colonel Lachica?
2: Hindi po.
1: Do you know Colonel Lachica?
2: Yes po, kasi siya po ang aming ground commander.
1: How long have you known Colonel Lachica?
2: Yung na-employ po ako after 3 months, yung na-employ po ako sa OBP, ma'am.
1: How long have you known? Since 2022?
2: Yes po, ma'am.
1: Do you trust Colonel Lachica?
2: I trust Sir Lachica kasi ginatrust po siya ng aking head of office na si Inday Sara.
1: In other words, the only reason why you are giving your trust to Colonel Lachica is because of the instruction of the Vice President.
2: Yes, ma'am. Yes, ma'am.
1: Without the instruction of the Vice President, you will never give the entire amount of 125 million to Colonel Lachica.
2: Yes, ma'am.
1: And do you realize also, Ms.
3: Okay, now, Madam Witness, I'm showing you now a portion of the Joint Circular 6.1.1. Show the circular, please. And you will be aided, if you may, with a copy of the TSN through the assistance of the Joint Circular through Attorney Jay. Now, hindi po ba, ma'am, nakasulat sa 6.1.1 ng Joint Circular 1215-01. Sinasabi dyan, under no circumstance funds it be used for liquidation of the previous cash advance o ito, or be transferred from one accountable officer to another. It's there. Tama po ba?
4: Sandali lang, sir. Tanaw pa na ako ang page.
3: Opo.
4: Page
3: 12. Second sentence po ng 6.1.1. Ulitin ko. Under no circumstance shall confidential funds in particular be used or be transferred from one accountable, wala dyan, it refers to officer to another. Alam nyo itong provision na ito, tama po ba?
4: Alam ko po.
3: Alam nyo yan? Despite knowing that, you still binigay mo pa rin sa isang security officer yung pera despite knowing 6.1.1. Tama po ba?
4: Gidisburse po dako sa security officer, Your Honor.
3: This is the first time we're hearing that. Now, let's go to 6.1.6 of the Joint Circular. Okay? 6.1.6. Nakasulat dyan, ma'am. Confirm. No transfer of funds, appropriation through cash advances, or any form of payment from one agency to another for purposes of confidential intelligence activities shall be allowed. So yung kanina, hindi po pwede yung pag-transfer from one accountable officer to another, worse, sa hindi accountable officer. And then you will confirm, based on 6.1.6, hindi rin po pwede yung pag-transfer ng confidential funds from one agency to another. Of course, alam nyo rin yung provision na iyan. Tama po ba?
4: Opo, Your Honor.
3: And despite knowing that, pangalawang provision na bawal yung pag-transfer, binigay nyo pa rin kay Colonel Lachica yung confidential funds. Tama po ba?
4: I-disburse ko po kay Colonel Lachica, Your Honor.
3: Disburse now, release. This time the term you're using is disburse. That's interesting.
4: Release.
3: Now, Colonel Lachica is the ground commander of the Vice President Special Protection Group. Tama po ba?
4: Yes, Your Honor.
3: Okay, now, and then itong, BPSPG ay isang unit under ng Armed Forces of the Philippines. Tama po ba?
4: Siya po, unit po yun sa Office of the Vice President, Your Honor.
3: Oh.
4: Ang BPSPG ay Vice Presidential Security Protection Group,
3: okay,
4: of the Vice President, Your Honor.
3: Okay, now, hindi po ba the fact remains na si Colonel Lachica ay isang career officer pa rin ng Armed Forces of the Philippines? Tama po ba? Sundalo si Colonel Lachica under the office of the of the Armed Forces of the Philippines. Tama po ba?
4: Member po siya, Your Honor. Okay. Official po siya, Your Honor.
3: And then the last hearing, hindi mo masagot-sagot yung napakasimpleng tanong kung empleyado ba or hindi si Colonel Lachica.
0: Objection, Your Honor. Argumentative.
3: Wait. That's a basis. That's a probing question to what the witness already answered.
5: Witness may answer. Kindly answer the question, Ma'am Gina.
4: Wala na ko ito nasagot, Your Honor, kay dili man ko nagtrabaho sa HR, Your Honor.
3: Anyways, okay, thank you. Now, Madam Witness, hindi po ba as the Special Disbursing Officer, SDO, kayo po ay you posted yung tinatawag na fidelity bond with the Bureau of Treasury. Tama po ba, Ms. Acosta?
4: Tama po, Your Honor.
3: At hindi rin po ba na alala nyo that you admitted na kailangan kayong mag-post ng bond dahil posibleng mawala nyo ang pagkalaki-laking pera. Tama po ba? To aid your memory, we will show you transcript of stenographic notes of that November 25 hearing before the Committee on Good Government of the House of Representatives. Show the TSN, please. Tanong, Ms. Acosta, hindi po ba kayo ay natakot magbitbit ng ganitong kalaking halaga na pera considering the possibility na baka ma-hold up kayo? Remember, you are covered by a fidelity bond. Bond, and one of the reasons is the possibility of losing this huge amount of money. Do you remember having answered that?
4: Opo, Your Honor.
3: You will agree na yung rason ba't kailangan mag-post ng fidelity bond, yung isang accountable officer like you, eh para maprotektahan yung pera ng bayan. Ibig sabihin, kung mawala yung pera, at least, may bond na po pwedeng makarecover yung bansa.
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2: Balik kita sa impeachment trial sa Senado. Ang atong sining audio ka video is courtesy sa Senate of the Philippines.
3: Yung office of the Vice President nagbayad ng kabuuhang 16 million pesos. Nakasulat sa accomplishment report ninyo, rental of other incidental expenses relative to the maintenance of safe houses. $16 million rental from December 21 to 31, 11 days. Confirm, Madam Acosta. Now this time, naaalala nyo na po ba? Andyan po, oh. Rental of other incidental expenses, letter C, 16 million pesos.
4: Excuse me, Your Honor. Okay. Ang binigay po sa akin na yung decision po, hindi po kagaya doon, Your Honor.
3: Okay, so anyways, you look at the document. Accomplishment report. You show it. It's there.
4: Kasi po, ang sa screen po, nakalagay po, Your Honor, is 132. At ang dito, ang kukuha
3: po, Your Honor, is 137. Klaro po, ma'am. Klaro po, ma'am. December 21 to 31. And then, rental, ayan, oh, 16 million pesos. Oh. Yes, ma'am. Yes, ma'am. We'll show it to you. Yes.
5: For the record, witness
3: nodded.
5: Gave the thumbs up sign, which means okay. Yes in the affirmative. Tama, ma'am?
3: 16 million. Sorry po, sir po,
4: Your Honor. Same na po ang aking kopya sa screen po, Your Honor.
3: Okay. 16 million pesos from December 21 to 31, 2022, 11 days. Tanong, hindi niyo po ba masasabi? Ito ay unconscionable, kasuklam-suklam, or extravagant, or labis-labis.
6: Objection, Your Honor. Argumentative.
3: Wait. Not done. Nasa circular, trabaho ng COA tingnan kung unconscionable ba or extravagant yung expenses. That's why I'm asking this witness now.
6: The witness is not from COA, Your Honor.
3: I'm not. The witness...
5: is that... Are you done, Attorney Ligon?
3: Not yet, Your Honor. In fact, I'm not done with the question, Your Honor. Hindi po ba kasuklam-suklam, labis-labis, in English, unconscionable and extravagant, as mentioned in the circular, for the office of the Vice President to spend 16 million pesos in 11 days or a total of 1.4 million pesos, hindi nga per month eh, per day.
5: Now, counsel, Attorney Lyndon,
6: what is your objection? Same objection, Your Honor, with the addition that it's also compound, Your Honor.
5: What was the first objection, counsel?
6: It's argumentative, Your Honor.
5: I will have to overrule it, counsel. Kindly answer the question, ma'am, just with one variation. Unconscionable is not kasuklam-suklam. Mahirap tanggapin, mahirap makonsensya, pero hindi naman kasuklam-suklam ang unconscionable, counsel. With that clarification, witness may answer. Hindi ba niyo nakita?
4: Sorry po, Your Honor, Hana.
5: Hindi ba kayo nahirapang tanggapin na ganong kalaki yung gastusin para sa December 21 to 31 lamang na pagrenta ng mga safe house? 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
4: Ako po, Your Honor, nag-rely po ako sa mga dokumento na binigay sa akin ng security officer, Your Honor. Kasi siya po ang nag-implement doon sa ground, Your Honor. Wala po ako doon, Your Honor. Kasi so, wala po akong access sa mga security, Your Honor. Kaya so nag-rely po ako sa security officer namin na Sir La Chica, Your Honor.
5: So pag nagsabi nag-rely, inasahan nyo lamang po yung binigay sa inyong fund utilization, kaugnay at kabilang na yung renta na ganyan ang amount. 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
4: Yes, Your Honor, nag-rely po ako sa aming security officer, Your Honor.

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4: Traffic check muna tayo ngayong Lunes sa EDSA West Avenue. 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Gapang naman sa northbound lane.

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1: Naman, oh. 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
0: With non-stop rains and rising flood waters, where does all that water go?
2: Pinagulo ko niyo ba kami?
0: And with flood control projects under scrutiny,
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0: What's the point of flood control in the Philippines?
4: Kaya nasa mga ano, search to rin.
0: Join Ronnie Puno and Alex Caleja. What's the point? This Tuesday, 8 p.m. Brave Insights.
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0: Politico Talks, Friday, 8 p.m.

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0: 500. 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